Yeah, man. Paramount 5 Promo, World Famous DJ Clue, Desert Storm, getting ready for that 9 o'clock, man. We got some throwback vibes on deck for y'all, man. Hit me up, man, 800-585-1051, or hit me on that Twitter at DJ Clue, Instagram at DJ Clue. 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And make sure you go to power1051fm.com, man. Check out all my interviews and freestyles, man. I'm in World Famous DJ Clue, Desert Storm. Like I said, the 9 o'clock mix is on the way. Keep it locked right here, y'all.

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Stay true, never switch sides. 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Yeah, and now every time Drake out, cameras always flashing, trying to put me on the takeout. Crib in Calabasas, man, I caught the safe house. 30 minutes from LA, this way out. But D-Day, that's where I'm staying. 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
1: 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This Future, and right now you're listening to Desert Storm Radio. Crew got that thing turned up around here in New York. Power.

0: Yes, I think $20,000 for the singles, 10 for drinks. How come we ain't been together, baby? Why you play?
1: Cash Cobain. 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Shout out to the boy Cash. 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
1: 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This Kanye to the...
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1: Brunch every time you hang your head.
0: I ain't gonna play with you. So yeah, I'm coming.

0: it's the Gwinnegard DJ Self. We here on a Wednesday. Wednesday.
1: Hump day.
0: That's right. All right. It's Power 105.1. It's the Gwinnegard DJ Self. We here. Shout out to all my Virgos out there. Virgos was popping. Oh, it's your son's birthday, right?
1: Yeah.
0: Today, right?
1: Today.
0: Oh. Well, how old are you, God?
1: 12 o'clock.
0: Oh, 12? Midnight. Midnight. Okay, midnight. Midnight. You want to say something? Yeah, you got a shorty? You get snow buns? Oh man, it's all right though. 800-585-1051. Shout out to all my Virgos out there. Virgos was popping. It's the Gwinnegard, man. We here all the way to 2 a.m. Keep it locked right here, y'all.

in the building. 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Sugar Daddies tonight. I'm there. Shout out to my man Strike. Also, it's Labor Day weekend. And Labor Day weekend, you know we're going to be turning up, mixing live right here on Power 105.1. 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
9: I'm not going nowhere until at the DJ self, the Gwinnett God goes off. I had to tell my man that the other day talking about let's go out. I said, do you see what time it is? The Gwinnett God is on. Power 105.1. Right now, the entire world is stopping and tuning in. DJ Self, the Gwinnett God is on right now. Turn your radios up. World famous topic time be crazy. Monday through Thursday, you ain't heard nothing like this. Your man sleeping with your best friend, let's talk about it. Athlete slid in the DM, let's talk about it. Topic time be crazy. I've seen people take a 4-hour lunch break just to tune in. I've seen people fall out over a difference of opinion about topic time. This gotta be the greatest show on earth. DJ Self, the Gwinnett God, we all locked in. New York, New Jersey, Connecticut, the entire tri-state. You ready, Self? On the count of three, let's go. 1, 2, 3.

0: top one is the Gwen and God DJ something. It's that world famous topic time. 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If you can't get through, hit me up on my Instagram at DJ Self or simply tweet me at DJ Self. If you're driving around, please put your seatbelt, your safety belt on. Why, emo man?
1: Because you don't want to meet me.
0: No. Why scenario?
2: We love Jesus, but we don't want to meet him today.
0: We all love Jesus, but we do not want to meet him today.
1: Who is this guy?
0: Everybody loves heaven.
3: Nobody want to die.
4: Why?
3: Me do not know.
0: Emo man is back in the building.
4: Hey.
1: Yes.
0: So emo man, let me tell you something, right? I saw something interesting online today. A guy was very pissed off. His girlfriend used their joint credit card to purchase groceries for his girl. I don't know if it's his girl or if his wife, but I guess they're in a serious relationship because they had a joint credit card to buy her baby daddy groceries. So he was very upset. Like, why would you use our credit card to buy your baby daddy groceries? So she said to him, well, he needed help and I'd used it to use the card, to purchase groceries for the baby daddy. She said, if you got an issue with it, you know what it is. Because
1: what does she mean when she said you know what it is?
0: Well, she said that, what dealing with me, you know what it is. I have these kids and you're going to take care of these kids and you're going to take care of me. Which led me to think, should I talk to, I'm guessing the stepdads or the quote unquote uncles. And when I use the quote unquote uncles, right? Maybe you see, emo man, you have a weird look on your face. So obviously,
1: I didn't know where you was going from what you said to now all of a sudden the uncle thing.
0: I'm going to explain to you, my good friend.
1: Explain.
0: Don't worry about it. That's why I said you had the weird face. So I understand that you've never been in that situation. So I'm going to tell you, like, me. So I've been uncles to a lot of kids, when I'm knocking down the mom. So, the moms don't want to say that. Hey, this is my boyfriend and stuff. So they call uncle whatever, uncle self or whatever, blah, blah, blah. They call you uncle to the kid.
1: Right. Okay.
0: No, that's never happened to you. That's okay, though. So now.
1: I'm not saying it hasn't.
4: Good for you.
1: I'm playing the fifth.
0: Yeah, right. So what I'm saying, if a man is in a relationship, serious relationship, even to the fact that they are moved in to live in with each other and the woman has kids and the kids are not his, is it his responsibility to take care of those kids? Even though those kids are not his, is it his responsibility? Holla at me, 800-585-1051.

0: What up, boo? Talk to me.
1: Yeah, ask the question about the baby. Did they mother pay for the baby
0: daddy? Baby daddy, but go ahead. You know, I know you want to flip and say
1: that's
0: the baby mother.
1: That's a yes and a no.
0: Okay,
1: at
0: tell me why.
1: Day, if the baby father not doing, because if the baby father not doing that for the kids, it's a no. But if he is, and if you have a girlfriend, it's a yes. Because at the end of the day, my kids have to go over there, and if they take care of my kids, I respect it. And at the end of the day, if he don't have a girlfriend and he not taking the kids, it's a no, because now I got to ask my man. I'm not just going to let this spend my man money like that.
0: All right. Thank you. Thank you for listening, okay?
1: You're welcome. Thank you.
0: All right. Cool. Thank you. 800-585-1051. Hello?
2: Yo, Steph, what up? You know, man, it's your favorite garbage man. What
0: yeah, what's
2: back?
0: Up, man? You see, we be here, man. Shout to Jersey. We here.
2: Yes, sir. We here.
0: Talk to me. What up, though?
2: Listen, like, my wife had a kid before she met me, right?
0: Uh-huh.
2: From day one, I took care of that girl. I treat her. And mind you, I have two kids now with my wife. I met her when she was 7. She's 21. I take care of her as much as I take care of my other ones. She's no different. I don't treat her no different. She's as much as mine as my other two are mine. Like, I don't do halvesies. If we hold, I got you the whole way. And if I feel like if a guy or a woman is with somebody with kids and y'all serious, then you treat that kid the same way you would want
0: like
2: somebody to treat your kid. Of course. Like that's the right thing to do.
0: Well, some guys don't want no other man around their kids.
2: Well, you know what? That is a conversation because me and her father had a conversation. I never said nothing bad about her father in front of him. You know who he is. And I told him, look, as long as she's living with me, I'm going to treat her.
0: Let me ask you a question. When you met the father, did you have your garbage outfit on, the garbage suit on, or you had a regular clothes on?
2: First of all,
0: I'm playing with you.
2: But you know what it is, though. You know, like I told him, like, I'm not going to mistreat her, but at the same time, I'm gonna raise her. If she's doing something wrong, I'm gonna tell her about herself. If she's doing something good, I'm gonna tell her about herself as well. Also, but gotcha. Me and her father got a cool relationship. Me and my daughter, I call her my daughter. I don't call her stepdaughter. She's my daughter. I raised her from 7 to 21 years old, and I couldn't ask for a better daughter.
0: Okay, salute you. Yo, big up to you for that.
2: Yes, sir. Appreciate y'all. Yo, stay safe out here, man.
0: All right, cool. One love. 800-585-1051. We're still in the building. We here on a Wednesday. Hump day, hump day. It's Power 105.1, y'all. Keep it locked right here.
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1: 800-585-1051. Hollywood Bruce, how do you feel? Is it his responsibility to take care of these kids?
2: No, it's not.
1: I agree.
2: No, I
1: agree. I think it's a privilege.
2: Right.
1: It's a privilege. It's not a responsibility. It's not his responsibility. It's a privilege. It's an honor.
3: That man is blessed.
1: Yeah. Why you got the mayonnaise face on, Dave?
4: That's
3: because
4: wild.
3: The ignorance
1: that's
3: is wild.
1: Not wild.
2: Because
1: you had those kids.
4: And so what do you think your role is? You dated this person knowing they have children.
1: I'm dating the girl. My role is to make sure the girl, that I please the girl, right?
3: So it's a package.
4: The children are an extension of that.
2: No, I please with my package.
1: Yeah.
4: No. Wow, everything comes down to sex packages. With you. No, like, that's not what it's all about.
2: Yes.
1: Let's say if it's vice versa, and then the guy got kids, is it a responsibility for a girl?
4: Yes. Yes.
1: Well, where's these girls that are taking care of my kids? Ain't none of them.
4: Well, they have the same values.
1: Let me buy your kids something.
3: No, and that's because she's shady.
4: Right. If they do not want to reciprocate, then don't talk to them.
3: Listen, the only difference is that me as a man, if I meet this woman and I'm in love with her and she got two kids, I'm bringing it to my home.
4: Yes.
3: Most of the time, women have the percentage of a woman having custody of her kids is very high. So now if the roles are reversed, there's a good chance that you're not going to have custody. And if the kids come over, is she not treating your kids with
1: the
3: utmost
1: respect? That's a responsibility.
4: Yes.
1: Responsibility.
3: Is she,
1: is
3: she not treating it that way? You don't need to be with that woman. Is she not honoring your kids? I'm talking about honor. Is she not honoring your kids?
1: No, you should honor my role, and I have the right to or not to.
3: Right. So you have free will not to care. You don't have free will to care.
1: Yeah, so you shouldn't judge me on that. There's a privilege.
3: Listen.
4: No, you just don't date
3: judge
4: that
3: you
4: person.
3: People
1: you know,
3: got
1: it's a privilege that I'm
3: people
1: doing.
3: Got morals.
1: It's a privilege.
3: They're going to judge you. They got morals. They're going to judge you.
1: How about if the baby father didn't want me touching, doing something for his kid?
4: Then he should be doing everything.
3: Yeah, that's not your problem, though. You're with her now. That's
1: no,
3: not
1: it
3: your
1: is
3: problem.
1: A, the kid, it's that's a problem. Kid. It is a problem. The problem is that the problem she's still attached to the guy because they got kids. The kid is attached
3: is
1: to the
3: attached?
1: Man
3: she's
1: because
3: living
1: it's
3: with
1: a
3: you
1: father.
3: Now. She's living with you now.
1: You're still attached. You got kids, meatball.
3: I know she's attached. And at the end of the day, just because the father's doing everything he's got to do don't mean that I don't want to buy him a PlayStation.
4: You should still do your responsibility.
3: Yeah, I might still buy him a PlayStation.
1: My responsibility is to take care of the woman.
4: No, yes. The woman comes with children. It's a package deal.
3: Listen, just say the money's the problem, my G.
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change. So the other day I went in the car. 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So I was like, "Mom, to you, don't change the channel. Me favorite DJ, DJ Cellphone, I listen to you. 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

0: I'm like, what up, Brownsville? This is Jigga. You know me from Jigga's Jerk Spot, 297 Legion Street. 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If I'm not grilling up chicken, I'm here at Power 105 with DJ Self.
1: Yeah. 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
3: I used to think about immature things. 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
1: Gwinnin'. Oh yeah, I'm just mellowing out tonight, baby. 800-585-1051, we're in the building. Ha ha!

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We gonna do it, huh? 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
2: That's right, Lefty Gunplay in the building. Hey, listen, all my Latina women, you better lock in with me, baby. Hey, Lefty, you got me with a nice Mexicana?
1: Yeah, I got you. Easy call.
2: That's right. You know what it is. It's the Gwinnigan, DJ Self, Power 105.1. It's getting spooky, huh?
1: Hilarious. Yo, hold on.

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0: 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What we do?
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0: 800-585-1051, I'm here. At me, at DJ Self, I'm here for you, baby. 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
1: 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This is your girl, Dutch Banks, Guyanese Princess. And every time I'm in the car, I'm listening to my favorite DJ, DJ Self on Power 105.1.

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1: Hey, yo, what's poppin'? 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And Self, don't make me fight you.
2: 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It's 95 degrees.
0: Sing along.
2: I ain't got no and no gang got me. Let's go. I'm about to show my body. Love freak. How the f*** is that your man? Huh? If he right here.

0: Five, what
1: That's
0: we
1: right.
0: doing?
1: Listen, Booth in the building. Hey, Brooklyn in the building. I'm a downtown swinger. Shout out
0: Crown
1: to
0: Heights.
1: Listen, shout out to the Fort. Fort Greene, what's poppin'? You know what it is. DJ Booth here, the Gwinnett Guard. We in the building.
0: Uh-oh.
1: Two Brooklyn cats out here moving.
0: Uh-oh.
1: It's Power 105.1.
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0: Power 105.1 is DJ Self, the Prince of New York. As we continue to keep it gwinning, dreams are worth more than money. Meek Mill's in the building.
1: Yeah.
0: Shout out to that bike life, you know what it is. Right? Actually, currently, number one album. This is your first number one.
1: Yeah, let's get
0: excited
1: it.
0: Excited about that?
1: Yeah, I'm excited about that.
0: I don't need no cool guys in here, neither. We got to applaud, man. Come on, let's applaud.
1: Yeah, we in the building, of course.
0: No cool guys, that's more money for you guys.
1: They count the street rap out. I want you to know that stuff. They count the street rap out. You
0: listen,
1: know what I'm saying?
0: And I applaud you. Like I heard a couple of interviews and you said, "Yo, I'm doing this for the streets."
1: Yeah, of course. I'm doing this for the streets. You know the culture.
0: I get flack

0: here sometimes because they feel like I'm only strictly for the streets, and they get upset with me for that.
1: Yeah, nah.
0: Yes, you make my job easier.
1: Yeah, we created the culture, man. That's where it come from, the streets, you know what I'm saying? So there's always got to be a heavy component to hip-hop, you know what I'm saying?
0: Uh-huh. Well, I want to keep the heavy component to this New York City radio, right?
1: Yeah.
0: You know, I know in Philly, my man Kev do a couple joints, but you know what? I'm the young boy, right?
1: Yeah.
0: And this is what we do right here. Let's get it, Gwinnett.

0: No Philly, you hurt.
1: Let's take it to Brooklyn.
0: Dream chasers, you hurt.
1: Oh my God.
0: They still talking reckless on computers. Bro Rose, what's up? Slow Bucks, what's up?
1: Download that DJ.
0: Harlem, what's up?
1: Oh boy, let's do it. Meek Mill.
0: Tell me what they want from a n***a. Get what I want when I walk in the dealer. Lay on your dog like a comforter. Put you to bed right in front of your n***a. Play with my dog, they gon' come for you.

I'm in my hood, rich as a right on the corner, feeling like rich. 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Lately I really been noticing been blowing and the cop money. 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

We here all the way to 2 a.m., y'all. I shout out to everybody that rocked out with us through that midnight mix. All right, so keep it locked right here. It's the Gwen and Gaw DJ Self at me, at DJ Self. Please buckle up. Put your safety belt on, all right? Yeah, it's very, very, very important to do that, all right? And stay safe out there. Shout out to all my people that's on that overnight and all my Uber drivers, my Lyft drivers, too. All right? It's Power 105.1. It's the Gwen and Gaw.

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4: 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Are you sit on
2: my
4: lap? 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

800-585-1051. I'm still taking requests, too, and shout-outs, so don't worry about it. Keep it locked. 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Wherever you're going, get there safe, please, all right? Obey the traffic laws. 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Slow down. Don't slow. Don't speed. Slow down a little bit. Slow down. It's Power 105.1.

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So the other day I went to Nikiar. 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Me favorite DJ, DJ Selfunda, I listen to you, I love you bad. 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

Yeah, it's the Gwinnett Guard, y'all. At me on all my socials, DJ Self, all right? I'm also on TikTok. It's called DJ Self on TikTok. All right, so salute to all my peoples out there, too, that's supporting the Gwinnett Wave and all my Gwinnett DJs out there. Salute to y'all, too. It's Power 105.1, y'all. We're here at 2 a.m. Keep it locked right here.

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851051 is the Gwynn and Guard DJ self. Please buckle up. I see that. I heard the ding, ding. I hear it. Please, all right, put your seatbelt on, man. Don't gamble with your life, all right? It's Power 1051. It's the Gwynn and Guard, y'all. Keep it locked right here. It's Power.

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1: Yeah, I swear.

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4: Always felt like my vision being bigger than a bigger picture. Crazy how you gotta wait until it's dark out to see who really with you. Crazy how even when it misses you, but it should come back around to get you. Crazy like all my crazy like all my ends. Remember I deleted all my other girls' numbers out the phone for you. Remember when you had to take the box

Always been daddy's little angel. I bought your dad a bunch of Christmas, he ain't even say thank you. I had no money left from acting, I was focused on the music. I used to always try and burn your CDs in my new issue. You be like, who's this? I be like, me, girl. You be like, oh, word, true issue. Then ask if we could listen to Ludacris. Them car rides made me feel like I was losing it. Yeah, made me feel like I ain't have it like that. I was average like that. Started drinking way more than I used to. People form habits like that, girl. Yeah. Man enough to tell you I was hurt that year. I'm not even Christian. I still went to church that year. Guess I just had to pretend that year. I ain't even see my friends that year. Places that I should have been. You ain't ready with me.

0: and going back in.
1: Back right now. Back to the world's most dangerous morning show, The Breakfast Club.

0: into dollar records. Like, to lose that dollar record, you really gotta be losing.
1: That's what I'm saying. I started throwing bottles. We were throwing records.
2: Yeah, we were throwing records.
3: If he was in the
0: anything,
3: like, what was he doing?
2: He was in the mix. But well, listen, he had a dude with him. Mm-hmm. To this day, I don't know who he had. Batman with him.
0: Yeah, he did.
2: Who was that envy man? Whoever that is, man.
0: Slim dude with dreads.
2: Yes,
0: got
2: man.
0: Busy.
2: He was getting
0: he got busy.
2: Listen,
0: okay. Your man got busy.
2: Your man got busy. So listen.
3: Wow.
2: It, so we got history, man. This for this year. But envy, you from Virginia, man.
1: Yeah. For most people don't know, I was an introvert going to college, so I didn't speak to anybody. Mm. But when I met them, we used to go out all the time. So I probably have more local friends in Virginia than I actually have college friends.
3: Yeah.
1: Wow. I never went to.
0: That's true.
1: It was always crazy around them. I never went to the college events. And if I did, I always snuck them on campus and we just party. Yep. But that's what the relationship was.
3: That's what's up. That's crazy because then at that time, y'all were just like living life, just figuring things out.
1: Yeah. Yeah. It wasn't about the money.
2: Nah.
0: Yeah.
3: It's like full circle moment whenever y'all are sitting like this.
0: Yeah.
2: But like Push said, this is a 30 plus year relationship, so friendship. So, you know, we done seen ups and downs. I remember, times of
0: deaths.
2: Yeah, we done seen like deaths, we losses.
0: Yeah.
2: And, we just, always stays connected, all of us. Like, mm-hmm. we speak at least once or twice a week. When we go home, we're going to go to the taco spot that we love. Mm-hmm. When he won a Grammy, I'm going to call him. We're going to go to the taco spot and celebrate him winning a Grammy.
3: Right.
2: Like, that's just what we, what we do. So, that's it.
4: Ain't you my cousin?
0: Yeah.
4: Thank you.
0: For sure.
4: Everybody up here don't ever believe it.
0: Yeah, I don't know.
1: To your cousin's festival?
4: Y'all little cousin, my daughter, her birthday party is this weekend, so I can't.
3: Oh, shut up. Not trying to tell them who that little cousin is.
4: Yeah, because they will be like, who? Because we family.
0: I wasn't even going to ask. I was just going to rock with you.
4: Exactly.
0: You
4: did. All right, well, yeah.
5: He used to buy dope from Chris's uncle back.
4: Shut up.
1: This weekend, get your tickets. If you ever got your tickets, how do you get tickets?
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1: That's right. Get your tickets if you haven't got your tickets. And it's a whole day event, so don't think you come in there at night. We start at what time? 12 o'clock, 1 o'clock?
6: Doors are at 1.
1: Doors are at 1. Music is playing at 1. Get there, get food. There's going to be games. And if you haven't got the VIP sold out?
6: VIP is sold out, but Envy said he got VIP tickets.
1: Mm. I ain't got no VIP tickets. VIP tickets are the best because they're right on the side. You get your drinks, you get food and all that, but if it's sold out, sorry for you. But get your tickets if you haven't got it. It's a fun event. It's a whole day of DJs, performances, and we can't wait to see you guys this year.
6: Thank you, guys.
1: Appreciate you guys. Push your tea. Fam, Antonio, it's the Breakfast Club. Good morning. Let's get right to the latest.
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15: 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Talk to me.
3: So, really quick, this morning, I wanted to update you guys. We had mentioned that Lionel Richie had checked himself into the hospital and was in the ICU. Mm-hmm. So now it is being reported. There was an update, according to People Magazine. He is out of the ICU, out of the hospital. He checked out on Wednesday, checked out yesterday, and he spent 3 days there. You guys will remember he checked himself in after a weekend of shows that he did. He said he didn't feel well, thought it was dehydration, but now it's being reported that there were some testing and some treatment done to a reported cardiac issue. So I'm glad that he's taking care of himself, and he's headed back home to LA now. So quick update there.
5: God bless him.
3: Mm-hmm. Yes.
1: Question. I'm just curious. It just made me think about it. How is P doing? Did we get any updates?
3: I haven't heard recently. No, I haven't heard recently. I can check in, but I haven't heard anything recently. I know I saw a post that his daughter had posted talking about just how much of a miracle his recovery was.
1: That's dope.
3: But I haven't heard anything recently, though.
1: I'll continue to pray for P from Quality Control.
3: Yes, 100%.
5: Salute to my guy.
3: 100%. Now, let's move on to another story that we have here. We reported some time ago, probably a week ago, that Wendy Williams was blindsided by the Clap If You Care documentary documentary that is coming to Peacock that is going to be executive produced by Suzanne Bass, who was her former producer on the Wendy Williams Show and Friend. Now, there was an article that came out in Page Six. It was an exclusive that they did with Wendy's attorney, Joe Tacopina, who we've had here on the show as well, too, where he is saying, well, he's saying that Wendy was blindsided by the fact that Suzanne was cooperating in this documentary or a part of it or spearheading it. But then they say that there are insiders who say that Wendy knew about the documentary from the beginning. Now, I know we reported that.
10: That's not true.
3: I stand by what we reported. I think that there's like some semantics happening here. But just wanted to, because that article was out there, reiterate that, you know, what I was told from a source close to Wendy was that she was blindsided by Suzanne participating. Mm-hmm. She is not involved and never planned to be involved in these documentaries. And I know Charlamagne, they actually reached out to you and you clarified the same thing as well too. So,
10: who?
3: The documentary people.
10: Oh yeah. I don't know which one it was. I don't know if it was the Netflix or Peacock one, but one of them reached out to me about participating. Mm. Then another reached out about participating and producing, and I'm like, yo, if Wendy not involved, I don't want to be involved.
3: Yeah. Yeah, my source close to Wendy actually says specifically Wendy never heard from Peacock. So when they reference any type of, you know, somebody reached out to her, she may have knew something in the beginning, she never had a conversation with Peacock about a documentary.
10: When I spoke to Alex, drop on the clues bombs for Alex, Wendy's niece, they didn't know what the hell was going on either. This was months ago.
3: Yes.
10: This is early spring, actually.
3: Yeah. So just wanted to clarify that because I saw that reporting there. Mm-hmm. Now, in other news, we talked yesterday on our Netflix portion of The Latest with Lauren LaRosa, but not here on the radio. So want to give an update here about Tiger Woods. So yesterday, Tiger Woods took a plea deal in his DUI case. And the plea deal that he took, he pled no contest to reckless driving and refusing to take a urine test. Now, this deal included Tiger Woods pledging to not drive a motor vehicle for the next 5 years. So he will not be able to have a license for the next 5 years. So now, and the judge was very strict about this too. The judge said that there's no exceptions. If he is driving for any reason at all, he will immediately go back to jail.
10: Bam!
3: Yes. But now the Florida state attorney, his name is Thomas Backdahl. He says that he'll have to look into whether or not Tiger Woods will actually be able to ride around or drive a golf cart during this 5 year license suspension. Because in Florida, a golf cart is considered a motor vehicle.
4: Absolutely.
3: Yes.
4: That's crazy.
3: Yes. Now, Tiger has gotten behind the wheel of different golf carts, especially during practice. That's what they do on the golf court. But, you know, any misstep here
4: on
3: can send...
4: On a golf course.
3: Well, on a golf course. But any misstep here could literally send him back to jail. So they're checking into that to see if this would be a thing or not.
10: It's just unbelievable how much taking away Tiger's holes ruined Tiger's life.
4: I don't think that's what happened.
10: That's what it was, maybe, man. Maybe so you really talk about way, way back when he first got in that wreck, and we found out that Tiger had this many holes. Like, when they took that away, it changed the trajectory of his life. It was like his routine got messed up.
1: So you think the holes is his superpowers?
10: I think so, man.
4: Is he married?
10: At the time, he was married, right?
4: Okay. Yeah. So he's not married now?
10: I don't know.
3: No, he's dating Trump. What's her name?
1: Ivanka.
3: Question. No.
10: He was married to a white woman when he first got into all of this, right?
1: Yes.
10: Were his whores white, too?
3: Dating Vanessa.
10: Do we know?
1: They were Caucasian.
4: Vanessa Trump?
10: They were white. Okay.
4: Who is she?
3: She is one of the Trumps.
4: I know, but like, I don't know. Like,
3: she's the ex. She's the ex-wife of Donald Trump Jr.
4: Oh,
1: so she's not a real Trump. She just kept the Trump name.
4: That's why I asked who she was. Yeah.
10: Like, Trump?
3: Huh?
10: He dates a Trump?
3: Vanessa.
10: Vanessa.
3: I know Vanessa.
10: Y'all
3: remember it was all of the articles about whether she was going to stand by him and support him and all of that. Like, no, y'all
1: don't know. She was married into the Trump name, and now she just kept the Trump name.
4: Right? Okay.
3: So but people associate her with the family because they have kids together.
1: I've never heard of her life.
3: Okay, all right. Well, anyway, you were asking about his holes. Tiger Woods' holes. You want to know if they were all white?
10: Yes.
1: Most of them.
3: Let me look them up.
4: I don't think...
3: Were Tiger Woods' holes white?
10: What do you think, Jess? What's your theory?
4: Crazy to think he don't have no more holes. Of course, this is what his holes were white. But y'all crazy to think that he don't have any
1: more. He could have retired. His jersey could be in the rafters.
10: It's about how you get
4: them. Maybe it was a special group of holes that he had. Like, maybe, like, because, you know, some groups are better than others. Maybe that was, like, a very elite group of holes.
1: He would win and be partying with the holes.
10: So, but it's his routine. Like, when you're married and you move a certain way, so it's all part of your routine. Because he's still got to have a certain level of discipline to even perform at the level he does at golf. So you're married, but then you move a certain way with your horse. Then you got your golf routine. I think his routine got disrupted,
1: then you go back to the holes, then you go back home.
10: man. I'm telling you.
3: Well, during his 2009 cheating scandal, New York Daily News noted that a lot of the women that he was being publicly linked to at the time were white.
10: That's the problem.
3: I mean, you asked. I just looked it up.
1: Do you think he needs some more whales?
10: No, he has one.
4: He'll say he has one.
3: I mean, I don't want to call her that, but he's dating a white woman.
10: I don't
3: know
10: what he needs. I just know his routine got disrupted.
4: I'm telling you now, that last name Trump, that girl that he with, she probably scanned away other hoes.
3: The New York Daily News article in 2009 says Tiger Woods alienates black community with white lovers. Yeah, that's the latest for the hour, y'all. Y'all are insane people. In the next latest, we'll be talking about Tyler Perry and something amazing that he is doing for an 81-year-old woman who was displaced from her home. You guys are going to want to tune in for this conversation. It's about insurance companies and how bad they can do you sometimes.
1: All right. And don't forget, Just Fix My Mess is coming up in a little bit. 800-585-1051. You can get on the phone lines for that right now. Charlamagne.
10: Yes.
1: Who are you giving that donkey to?
10: Man, this story this morning is making me concerned for Jess Hilarious' safety, because I did not know Mexicans took their cuisine so serious.
1: What?
10: We need Irvin Guatarez.
1: That's not definitely not how you say it.
10: We need him to come. We need him to come to the front of the congregation. Oh, we'd like to have a word with him.
1: All right. When we come back, we got Donkey today. You got Ludacris. I had holes. Oh, I thought
10: I had holes. I got holes.
1: Well, he ain't got none.
3: That's because y'all need to let this go.
1: He had holes.
4: Exactly.
1: He ain't got him no
10: that's
1: more.
10: That's the 49-year-old version of Ludacris. I had holes.
1: You got it?
10: Hey, man.
1: All right, let's get into it. It's the Breakfast Club. Good morning.
11: The Breakfast Club. Your mornings will never be the same.
1: Hey, Sprite is celebrating hip-hop by highlighting 50 tracks that shaped the culture, along with limited edition Sprite and Sprite Zero bottles and cans, featuring lyrics from the records. They're incredible. So check out the Sprite Living Tracklist and the stories behind the bars. Play it, debate it, collect it.

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0: vote when his nomination heads to the Senate floor. She says she reviewed his qualifications and concluded his actions have further eroded the Justice Department's independence. That's politics. I'm Mark Mayfield.
1: Wake it up!
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5: 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I'm drowning. I'm drowning. I'm drowning.

0: It's the Breakfast Club. Good morning. You guys be safe out there. Don't forget, the weather's going to be disgusting. So if you're headed to the U.S. Open, give yourself a lot of extra time. 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And they have a lot of cheap tickets. 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It's an experience you don't want to miss, especially because it happens in New York all the time. All right? And we'll see you guys tomorrow. Again, salute to Cuts and Slices for providing the food.
1: Yes,
0: for
1: man. Randy, Ashley, thank you.
0: You can check them out in Queens, Brooklyn, or Manhattan, Houston Street location. And like
1: go
0: I said,
1: go to CutsAndSlicesNYC.com.
0: That's right. You can find out exactly where they're at and their times and all that other stuff, too. All right. And we'll see y'all tomorrow. It's the Breakfast Club on Power 105.1, home of Angie Martinez. Wherever ye's next.

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24: Heavy traffic now in the Bronx on the westbound Bruckner 278 westbound by the Hunts Point drawbridge. Accident blocking the left lane. Still backups in Brooklyn on the inbound Gowanus by the Bell Parkway. That's a broken down tractor trailer in the right lane. Garden State Parkway now a crash northbound just beyond the Essex tolls at exit 151. Two right lanes are closed. Coming in from New Jersey, it's about 20 at the George Washington Bridge. Lincoln and Holland tunnels down to under 5 to 10 minutes and flight delays at all area airports today. I'm Bob Williams from the WOR Newsroom.
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28: Wildfire smoke remains the biggest weather story across the Pacific Northwest. Air quality continues to be unhealthy at times from eastern Washington into northern Idaho and parts of western Montana. As smoke from the ongoing wildfires continues to spread. Winds have eased a bit compared to earlier this week. Highs are mainly in the 80s. There's a cold front moving across the northern plains and into the Midwest, triggering numerous thunderstorms from the Dakotas and Minnesota through Wisconsin, Iowa, Illinois, and into parts of Michigan, bringing heavy rain and the risk of flash flooding. Warm and humid throughout the Northeast, with temps mainly in the 80s, and scattered thunderstorms. While most of the Southeast remains hot and muggy with highs in the 90s. The South will see temperatures climb into the 90s, with triple heat continuing across portions of Texas. The Southwest continues to broil with scattered monsoonal thunderstorms over Arizona and New Mexico. Highs are expected to top out around 114 degrees.
29: 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What up, y'all? 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
15: You know who I can't stand? I can't stand Top Dog. Every time I turn on the radio, I hear him. Now he's on TV. I turned on the TV. I seen a commercial on my TV. He got billboards up everywhere. You can't get away from him. He on the sides of buses. He's everywhere. Now he's sponsoring stuff.

0: then my dog, looking at him funny like, I'm ready to get rid of you too. Get away from me. Please deliver this message to Top Dog. 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Top Dog Law.
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9: So you're stuck in Brooklyn on the inbound Gowanus 278 by the Bell Parkway? I'll tell you why. I'm watching it live on our iHeart cameras. It's a mess there. The right lane is closed. Tractor trailer broke down. They've removed the cab, but the trailer is still there in the right lane. In Westchester County, a lot of traffic on westbound 287 near exit 5 with a crash. And in New Jersey, we've got a couple of problems on Route 4 westbound. It's a crash at Teaneck by Palisade Avenue. And 287 southbound by exit 26 Mount Airy Road accident blocking the left lane. Flight delays at all area airports today. I'm Bob Williams from the WOR Newsroom.
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with Angela Yee is on Power 105.1. Yeah, she back at it. Bring it, bring in the Mac. Way Up with Angela Yee is on.

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2: OpenAI has agreed to a $3.2 million settlement with the Department of Justice over allegations the company discriminated against U.S. workers in its hiring practices. Matt Mattinson has the story.
3: The DOJ says the investigation involved fewer than 10 positions, but found issues including how some jobs were advertised and how applications were accepted. Under the agreement, OpenAI will pay $1.2 million in civil penalties and $2 million to compensate workers affected by the alleged practices. The company denies the findings, but says it reached the agreement to resolve the matter and move forward with its immigration-related hiring program.
2: Anthropic inking a $10 billion deal with AI cloud startup Volta. And AI systems from Anthropic and OpenAI created fake identities in an effort to break into the site GitHub. The UK's AI Security Institute says Anthropic's Mythos and OpenAI's Sol used autonomy and deception to mask the hacks. This comes as more AI models are being caught starting their own hacks.

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2: 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Yeah. I'm going all the way up.
0: 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Going way up with Angela Yee.

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9: Wildfire smoke remains the biggest weather story across the Pacific Northwest. Air quality continues to be unhealthy at times from eastern Washington into northern Idaho and parts of western Montana. As smoke from the ongoing wildfires continues to spread. Winds have eased a bit compared to earlier this week. Highs are mainly in the 80s. There's a cold front moving across the northern plains and into the Midwest, triggering numerous thunderstorms from the Dakotas and Minnesota through Wisconsin, Iowa, Illinois, and into parts of Michigan, bringing heavy rain and the risk of flash flooding. Warm and humid throughout the Northeast, with temps mainly in the 80s, and scattered thunderstorms. While most of the Southeast remains hot and muggy with highs in the 90s. The South will see temperatures climb into the 90s with triple heat continuing across portions of Texas. The Southwest continues to broil with scattered monsoonal thunderstorms over Arizona and New Mexico. Highs are expected to top out around 114 degrees. California remains mostly dry with sunshine and inland highs well into the 90s and low 100s. That's your national forecast. I'm Tammy Trujillo.
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0: On September 10th, prepare to be bewitched. 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
9: The Chicago Sky announced Wednesday that they've signed Kate Martin to a developmental contract. The former Iowa star started the season with

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105.1, Baby New York's Hip Hop and R&B, home of the Breakfast Club. We're getting ready for trending topics. That's where we run down all the top stories in the city. Also, by the way, guys, don't forget, if there's ever something you miss, any of the top stories, when we go through them, we always have great stories, all kinds of updates at power1051.com. 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
10: About 83 degrees outside right now. Mostly sunny conditions, going up to 85 for your high, down to 69 degrees for your low. And that's your weather on Power 105.1 inside the Angie Martinez Show.
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18: 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It's Angie Martinez, and New York City is always changing. New buildings going up, old spots disappearing. There are a few things that never change, like the relentlessness of born and bred New Yorkers, like our guy, attorney Michael the Bull. Michael still has that original New York grit, which means that he'll never quit. Michael did whatever it took to become one of New York's top injury attorneys. When you live like that,

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0: gotta do to be having you. 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
19: About 83 degrees outside right now. Mostly sunny conditions, going up to 85 for your high, down to 69 degrees for your low. And that's your weather on Power 105.1 inside the Angie Martinez Show.
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1, baby. New York's hip-hop and R&B and home of the Breakfast Club on a Thursday. What's popping, everybody? We're getting ready for Trending Topics, 3 o'clock, all the top stories in the city. And I'm your girl for them Bryson Tiller tickets. Those are on the way, too. 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

Power 105.1, New York City Pop and R&B, home of the Breakfast Club on a Thursday. Good afternoon, my people. It is September 3rd, my best friend's birthday today. Happy birthday to Nikki. She happens to share her birthday with the very own, our very own DJ Envy. Happy birthday, Envy. Happy birthday to BG. Happy birthday to DJ Felly Fell and everybody else who's celebrating. Enjoy your day today if it's your day. It's a nice day in our city. The weekend, a long weekend is in front of us, so I know people get excited about that. We have a high of 87 in our city today, so that's cool. We have some cool moments in hip-hop history today. In 1991, Queen Latifah released her second album, Nature of a Sister. Also in hip-hop history, Drake dropped his sixth album, Certified Lover Boy, in 2021. That album debuted at number one, by the way, on Billboard 200. Broke streaming records and did all that. That was, of course, history, 2021. Anyway, today in trending topics, Chico and James DeBarge were arrested on possession of controlled substance. I hate that for them. I saw, shout out to my girl, Bevy Smith. I saw her in the comments saying that, like, it's just such a sad thing to hear and that, you know, addiction is real. Anyway, that full story is on the site. Also, Lionel Richie has been released from ICU after 3 days there. Hopefully he's doing okay. That story is on the site. And Jodeci's Mr. Dalvin has asked fans to pray for TLC's T-Boz following a sickle cell crisis. Definitely sending her love and prayers. And Jay-Z is trending today, and so is Andre 3000. So we'll get to that coming up next. It's Power 105.1. I could be-

0: That's why I'm over retarded.
1: That's why I'm over retarded.
0: Baby, welcome to the party.
2: Huh?
0: I hit the boy up and then I go skate in a Rari. Baby, welcome to the party. What the?

Spot 105.1, New York's Hip Hop and R&B, home of the Breakfast Club. Jay-Z announces a viral listening party, and speculation ensues. What does he mean, a viral listening party? And then the haters come out, and it just causes a frenzy. But what we know is that there is a vinyl test pressing giveaway. It's happening, I believe, actually now, or it's supposed to be scheduled for, like, now. And all of this happened on Jay-Z's 30 website. And we're going to see what happens. But there's all types of rumblings and speculation. So we're keeping an eye on that. Also, Andre 3000 is trending because he lands a role in Netflix's upcoming Scooby-Doo. It's just exciting to be able to see Andre 3000 on a regular basis. So congratulations to him on that. We look forward to checking it out. And we look forward to more trending because that's on the way. Spot 105.

105.1 New York City Pop and R&B and home of the Breakfast Club. Bryson Tiller is coming to see us all. He's going to be at the UBS Arena on September 12th. He's at the Garden on the 13th. And then he's at the Prudential Center on September 19th. And you get to pick which one you want to go see. And all you got to do is be call at 10 right now, 800-585-1051.

Girl, you a 10, girl, you a 10, girl, you a 10, girl, you a 10, girl, you a 10, girl, you a 10, girl, you a 10, girl, you a 10, girl, you a 10, girl, you a 10, girl, you a 10, girl, you a 10, girl, you a 10, girl, you a 10, girl, you a 10, girl, you a 10, girl, you a 10, girl, you a 10, girl, you a 10, girl, you a 10, girl, you a 10, girl, you a 10, girl, you a 10, girl, you a 10, girl, you a 10, girl, you a 10, girl, you a 10, girl, you a 10, girl, you a 10, girl, you a 10, girl, you a 10, girl, you a 10, girl, you a 10, girl, you a 10, girl, you a 10, girl, you a 10, girl, you a 10, girl, you a 10, girl, you a 10, girl, you a 10, girl, you a 10, girl, you a 10, girl, you a 10, girl, you a 10, girl, you a 10, girl, you a 10, girl, you a 10, gir

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We're getting ready for the mix, baby. 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And Spin King is going to get us in the vibe for that. 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

All my Jamaicans out there, all my Trinidad, all my Guyanese out there, all my West Indies on a check-in right now. 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

Like I said, any classic reggae tunes, any Saga closer reggae, you want to hear Soca in the building too, baby. This is Pound of 5.1 DJ Spinky live in the mix, all right? Home of the Breakfast Club and the Angie Martinez Show. Any shout out to any requests, Instagram, Snapchat, at DJ Spin King. You don't

0: Nah, Fetty went crazy on this. Brand new spin king, the baby Fetty Wap called Beat Go. Turn me up, Tri State.
1: Throw that when the beat go. 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

0: Connie Diamond, what up, though?
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0: This record is always pain. Potter 5.1, turn me up, Tri-State. You know what it is. The building, we in here. 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

0: On your Thursday afternoon, we in the spot. Don't make it hot. You know that. I went
1: deaf on the young graveyard. Ever since you
0: get ready to shake. Labor Day weekend. The weekend is almost here, Spin King. Deaf on the get ready to
1: shake. I went deaf on the
0: Live at 5, baby. DJ Spin King on Planet 5.1 on the Angie Martinez Show, home of the Breakfast Club. 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
1: 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The king of Icon, Morocco, and Romo. 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DJ Spinkin. 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
1: DJ Envy. 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Let's go.

0: 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Let's take some calls from the request line. Caller number one.
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1: Oh, my bad. But look, I want to hear that remix that's going viral by the ladies on TikTok.
0: All right, it's good, bro.
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1: And then shout out to new question, Snapchat, Instagram, at DJ Spin King. This Monday, we in Miami. We at that Vendome Spin King and Friends. This Sunday, we at that Mona in Miami, Spin King 50 Cent. Star, what up? British and Cognac.
0: Yeah, bro, I got you. Welcome to Yaya World.
1: You know how I'm walking in the

We in Miami. We at that Vendome, baby. Shout out to my brother DJ Vibes. Shout out to Adele one time. Faloo, my dog, is going down this Monday. Barry, you know what it is. Them Branson boys, we in the building. Monday, we at that baby.

0: thick one. 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
1: Hold on, graveyard.
2: I want the thick one. I want the thick one.
1: It's so many.
2: It's hard just to pick one. It's hard just to pick one.
1: But if I got to, Spin King, I want the rich one. I just left Miami on Sunday. Me and Skilla, baby, we did that live, baby. Shot the rocket one time this past Sunday. We was in Miami, live on Sunday. Headline, you know what it is. But it's going down this Sunday. This Sunday, Labor Day Sunday, Spin King and Friends, we have Booby Trap on the river. This Sunday is going down. Spin King and Friends, we have Booby Trap on the river. Shout to Hollywood, shout to Bodega. Shout to Country, the Truth, shout to E Money, the whole family. Big boy, you know what it is. This Sunday is going down. Booby Trap. Mike, what's up, my dog? V, you know that this Big Mike this Sunday. Booby Trap, Spin King and Friends. Oh, yeah. We got the city coming outside. They flying in town from out of town. You know what's going on. Spin King this Sunday. Booby Trap on the river.
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1: 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Angie Martinez.

0: Next week, Thursday and Friday, we in Boston.
1: I want the thick one. I want the thick one. I want the thick one. I want the thick one. I want the thick one. I want the thick one. I want the
0: thick one. Oh, yeah. September 10th is going down. September 10th is going down. And 11th. September 10th, we in Boston, Scorpion Bar. Shout out to Big Night. Shout out to Randy, my dog. You know what it is.

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0: shit. 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Tell her don't.
1: We're off for this pipe, baby. It's going down this Friday night. This Friday night. Lifestyle Fridays, we got the HOA, a.k.a. Home of a Story, Spin King in Queens. This Friday, Home of a Story, Spin King on the set. Shout out to Azam, my boy. 718 Hookah Kings, the family. Bong Bong, Money Making Vic Santos, you know what it is. This Friday, Spin King, HOA, Home of Astoria. Spin King on Steinway, the big leagues, you know that, let's ride.

0: Up to the left and the right.
1: Right, let me see you do it. 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
0: This Friday night is going down. This Friday night.

We bring them out each and every day, each and every party, baby. 60 parties a month, we outside, you know that. Bring them out, bring them out, bring them out, bring them out. This Friday, Saturday, we in New York City. This Sunday, we in Miami. Next week, Thursday, Boston, baby. Throw that when the beat go. You know what's going on. The video on the way, New

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2: Yeah.
1: Free Bayloid.
2: Gang.
1: Later.
2: Started fucking once I got some paper. Rocking with a laser.
1: Shut the Queens,
2: she
1: baby.
2: She said she want 42 and
1: Murdoch, chaser. What we doing, huh?
2: If she outside every day, then that burned to me. 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I just walked outside her. I just walked outside and made a dub, no, it ain't hurting me. Pluto said, young bae is prodigy, I gotta do it.

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All my cars is black on black. 5% Tim. 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

friend. Know what I'm saying? 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Atlanta, tell you about my run, you know what I'm saying? Ass Pluto Banker 21, you know what I'm saying? 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

0: 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Make your word when you say it, be the business. No cap, God am a witness. Success feel better, independent. 9-11 at the Valley, Adelinic. Big Master P vibe, no limit. 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

0: Girl, you a 10.
1: Shout out to Kid Pluto, baby. 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Shout out that Free Band Gang. 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

0: They say Tristan a drop. 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She said she want 42 and the chaser.
1: Big G Herbo, I'm a money maker. Really.

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Power 105.1 Desert Storm, your Clue Radio, world famous DJ Clue Desert Storm, gearing up for that Labor Day weekend, baby. It's going down. We're going to be inside Resorts World in Queens on Saturday. You know what I'm saying? The boy Max B going to be there. You know what I'm saying? Remy Ma going to be there. Fabulous going to be there. The world famous DJ Clue Desert Storm, Freedom. We're going to be in the building. Turn up. You know what we do, man. Definitely. So make sure you pop out, man. Resorts World going to be kind of lit this Saturday. Then Sunday, I'm being Rochester. Turn up with the boy Bleak out there in Rochester. You know what I'm saying? We're going to have Liddy as always. We always turn up out there. You know what I'm saying? And Monday, you just got to catch up with us, man. You can find out where we're going to be. We're going to be on the road, though. All right? It's Power 105.1 Desert Storm, your Clue Radio, world famous DJ Clue's Desert Storm 7-7 countdown, baby. Here's number one, y'all.